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Listen to the sounds. 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

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I can stop the rains from coming by ordering up some sweet sunshine.

0: oxigênio, 7 horas. 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
1: Can we make this last so long without trying to kill one another? Basically, it's bound to go wrong if we say things that hurt each other.

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We go berserk, it's all just desserts. Moments of loving are mostly deferred, and moments of hurt are the ones we preserve. Is this what we want or just what we prefer? And what's love? Giving a stranger the power to hurt you and hoping they never. What comes after? Sat in the backyard, heart locked up, but I've got a latch key when we're done with the bitching bastard. What's at

What you doing for me, sweet music? What you doing for me, sweet music? What you doing for me? What is the meaning of this life we lead? Living in a world of money and greed, when every single one of us is acting like a puppet, because every single one of us really is a puppet. Sweet music.

over me. Unable to stop it, far from it. We could if we only tried, but then we'd realize that our brothers all cheated and our sisters all lied. Our brothers all cheated and our sisters all lied. Living barbaric, no sense of pride. In a fast food world where even pussy is deep fried. Tried, tested, and true, there's a Geno coming through. And

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Original Chief Raptors of the Wild Bunch crew.

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But we're married.

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0: 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Daqui a pouco também o português Manuel Linhares.
1: Really common place, he was always measures ahead. And Ellington was more than number one for the music and things that he said. Bird was a word back when tenors were heard, from Kansas right up to the Presley Young.

of life or religion. 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